on the to-do list. Hopefully, you'll be hearing what you came to hear here soon. Why are you hearing Noisy Clock by the Lawrence Keys Trio instead of The Stream? Because The Stream is down. Why is The Stream down? If I knew that, The Stream wouldn't be down. I've moved up Finding and Fixing The Stream to Urgent on the to-do list. Hopefully, you'll be hearing what you came to hear here soon.

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Why are you hearing Noisy Clock by the Lawrence Keys Trio instead of the stream? Because the stream is down. Why is the stream down? If I knew that, the stream wouldn't be down. I've moved up, finding and fixing the stream,

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1: Gila County Weather.
2: Mostly sunny days and clear nights. Well, Miami, San Carlos, Roosevelt Lake, and the surrounding area looking for sunshine. Maybe some high clouds at times. Daytime high in the low 90s and nighttime lows in the upper 50s. We might see some wind gusts of 10 to 15, even up to 20 miles per hour. As we get into the weekend, Saturday, sunshine with a high of 91, wind gusts as high as 25 miles per hour. Clear on Saturday night and still windy at times. Sunshine on Sunday with a high of 87, very windy, some wind gusts of 20 to 25, even up to 35 miles per hour. Mostly clear on Sunday night with a low around 56 and very windy. As we get into next week, mostly sunny days, clear nights again, but 80s in the forecast and nighttime lows in the low 50s. Stage 1 fire restrictions and an emergency recreational shooting order go into effect on Friday, May 15th at 8 a.m. Building, maintaining, attending, or using a fire campground or stove fire, including charcoal and briquettes, prohibited unless outside a structure that is provided by the Forest Service within a designated area. No smoking except within an enclosed vehicle or building or recreation site. Discharging a firearm or air rifle and gas gun prohibited at this time. Violations of these prohibitions are punishable as a Class B misdemeanor, and you can possibly be fined up to $5,000. Know before you go, visit the Tonto National Forest website for further info. And thanks for spending your day with Raleigh's Jukebox on KJ Radio, AM 1240, FM 106.1, and online at kjaa.us.

Why are you hearing Noisy Clock by the Lawrence Keys Trio instead of The Stream? Because The Stream is down. Why is The Stream down? If I knew that, The Stream wouldn't be down. I've moved up, finding and fixing The Stream. Why are you hearing Noisy Clock by the Lawrence Keys Trio instead of The Stream? Because The Stream is down. Why is The Stream down? If I knew that, The Stream wouldn't be down. I've moved up, finding and fixing The Stream, to urgent on the to-do list. Hopefully, you'll be hearing what you came to hear here soon. Until then, it's...

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Why are you hearing Noisy Clock by the Lawrence Keys Trio instead of The Stream? Because The Stream is down. Why is The Stream down? If I knew that, The Stream wouldn't be down. I moved up, finding and fixing The Stream, to urgent on the to-do list. Hopefully, you'll be hearing what you came to hear here soon. Until then, it's

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Overcharge for excess baggage. Know your concourse, know your gate. Up this way, sir, not that way, sir. Airplane departs gate 68. Please, sir, may I see your ticket? Fasten seatbelts. 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
1: Gila County weather.
2: Mostly sunny days and clear nights. Well, Miami, San Carlos, Roosevelt Lake, and the surrounding area looking for sunshine. Maybe some high clouds at times. Daytime high in the low 90s and nighttime lows in the upper 50s. We might see some wind gusts of 10 to 15, even up to 20 miles per hour. As we get into the weekend, Saturday, sunshine with a high of 91, wind gusts as high as 25 miles per hour. Clear on Saturday night and still windy at times. Sunshine on Sunday with a high of 87, very windy, some wind gusts of 20 to 25, even up to 35 miles per hour. Mostly clear on Sunday night with a low around 56 and very windy. As we get into next week, mostly sunny days, clear nights again, but 80s in the forecast and nighttime lows in the low 50s. Stage 1 fire restrictions and an emergency recreational shooting order go into effect on Friday, May 15th at 8 a.m. Building, maintaining, attending, or using a fire campground or stove fire, including charcoal and briquettes, prohibited unless outside a structure that is provided by the Forest Service within a designated area. No smoking except within an enclosed vehicle or building or recreation site. Discharging a firearm or air rifle and gas gun prohibited at this time. Violations of these prohibitions are punishable as a Class B misdemeanor, and you can possibly be fined up to $5,000. Know before you go, visit the Tonto National Forest website for further info. And thanks for spending your day with Raleigh's Jukebox on KJ Radio, AM 1240, FM 106.1, and online at kjaa.us.

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Why are you hearing Noisy Clock by the Lawrence Keys Trio instead of The Stream? Because The Stream is down. Why is The Stream down? If I knew that, The Stream wouldn't be down. I moved up, finding and fixing The Stream, to urgent on the to-do list. Hopefully, you'll be hearing what you came to hear here soon. Until then, it's Noisy Clock.

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Because The Stream is down. Why is The Stream down? If I knew that, The Stream wouldn't be down. I moved up, finding and fixing The Stream,

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1: Gila County weather.
2: Mostly sunny days and clear nights. Well, Miami, San Carlos, Roosevelt Lake, and the surrounding area looking for sunshine, maybe some high clouds at times. Daytime high in the low 90s and nighttime lows in the upper 50s. We might see some wind gusts of 10 to 15, even up to 20 miles per hour. As we get into the weekend, Saturday, sunshine with a high of 91, wind gusts as high as 25 miles per hour. Clear on Saturday night and still windy at times. Sunshine on Sunday with a high of 87, very windy, some wind gusts of 20 to 25, even up to 35 miles per hour. Mostly clear on Sunday night with a low around 56 and very windy. As we get into next week, mostly sunny days, clear nights again, but 80s in the forecast and nighttime lows in the low 50s. Stage 1 fire restrictions and an emergency recreational shooting order go into effect on Friday, May 15th at 8 a.m. Building, maintaining, attending, or using a fire campground or stove fire, including charcoal and briquettes, prohibited unless outside a structure that is provided by the Forest Service within a designated area. No smoking except within an enclosed vehicle or building or recreation site. Discharging a firearm or air rifle and gas gun prohibited at this time. Violations of these prohibitions are punishable as a Class B misdemeanor, and you can possibly be fined up to $5,000. Know before you go, visit the Tonto National Forest website for further info. And thanks for spending your day with Raleigh's Jukebox on KJ Radio, AM 1240, FM 106.1, and online at kjaa.us.

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Why are you hearing Noisy Clock by the Lawrence Keys Trio instead of The Stream? Because The Stream is down. Why is The Stream down? If I knew that, The Stream wouldn't be down. I moved up, finding and fixing The Stream, to urgent on the to-do list.

Why are you hearing Noisy Clock by the Lawrence Keys Trio instead of The Stream? Because The Stream is down. Why is The Stream down? If I knew that, The Stream wouldn't be down. I moved up, finding and fixing The Stream, to urgent on the to-do list.

Why are you hearing Noisy Clock by the Lawrence Keys Trio instead of The Stream? Because The Stream is down. Why is The Stream down? If I knew that, The Stream wouldn't be down. I've moved up, finding and fixing The Stream. Why are you hearing Noisy Clock by the Lawrence Keys Trio instead of The Stream? Because The Stream is down. Why is The Stream down? If I knew that, The Stream wouldn't be down. I've moved up, finding and fixing The Stream.

Why are you hearing Noisy Clock by the Lawrence Keys Trio instead of The Stream? Because The Stream is down. Why is The Stream down? If I knew that, The Stream wouldn't be down. I've moved up, finding and fixing The Stream, to urgent on the to-do list.

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another man. 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

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Why are you hearing Noisy Clock by the Lawrence Keys Trio instead of the stream? Because the stream is down. Why is the stream down? If I knew that, the stream wouldn't be down. I moved up, finding and fixing the stream, to urgent on the to-do list. Hopefully, you'll be hearing what you came to hear here soon. Until then, it's Noisy Clock on a repetitive loop. Sorry about that. Check back later. Thanks for trying to listen.

as 25 miles per hour. Clear on Saturday night and still windy at times. Sunshine on Sunday with a high of 87. Very windy, some wind gusts of 20 to 25, even up to 35 miles per hour. Mostly clear on Sunday night with a low around 56 and very windy as we get into next week. Mostly sunny days, clear nights again, but 80s in the forecast and nighttime lows in the low 50s. Stage 1 fire restrictions and an emergency recreational shooting order go into effect on Friday, May 15th at 8 a.m. Building, maintaining, attending, or using a fire campground or stove fire, including charcoal and briquettes, prohibited unless outside a structure that is provided by the Forest Service within a designated area. No smoking except within an enclosed vehicle or building or recreation site. Discharging a firearm or air rifle and gas gun prohibited at this time. Violations of these prohibitions are punishable as a Class B misdemeanor, and you can possibly be fined up to $5,000. Know before you go, visit the Tonto National Forest website for further info. And thanks for spending your day with Raleigh's Jukebox on KJ Radio, AM 1240, FM 106.1, and online at kjaa.us.

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the sad. You heard that Papa said you better say goodnight, you better shut the light. If Papa told you no, you can go out tonight. But Papa didn't know Maria had a date and couldn't let him wait. So in a little while, she waited till the lights fell low. She went out the window to have oh and so. There's a lot of hugging them, a lot of kissing them, a lot of hugging them, a lot of kissing them, a lot of happy talk, a lot of moon about. I've had a little time, I've had a little time to make a lot of love, to make a lot of love, which is a normal thing, to make a lot of love, for it's the summertime, when all the crickets sing, and in the summertime.

And I can tell you this, it was a dirty shame. Because the papa came, and then the mama came, and then the sister came, and then the brother came, and then the cousin came, and even dozen came. And I can tell you this, it was a dirty shame. Because the papa came, and then the mama came, and then the sister came, and then the brother came, and then the cousin came, and even dozen came. And I can tell you.

0: You're moments away from another song you probably won't hear anywhere else. 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
1: Gila County weather.
2: Mostly sunny days and clear nights. Well, Miami, San Carlos, Roosevelt Lake, and the surrounding area looking for sunshine, maybe some high clouds at times. Daytime high in the low 90s and nighttime lows in the upper 50s. We might see some wind gusts of 10 to 15, even up to 20 miles per hour. As we get into the weekend, Saturday, sunshine with a high of 91, wind gusts as high as 25 miles per hour. Clear on Saturday night and still windy at times. Sunshine on Sunday with a high of 87, very windy, some wind gusts of 20 to 25, even up to 35 miles per hour. Mostly clear on Sunday night with a low around 56 and very windy. As we get into next week, mostly sunny days, clear nights again, but 80s in the forecast and nighttime lows in the low 50s. Stage 1 fire restrictions and an emergency recreational shooting order go into effect on Friday, May 15th at 8 a.m. Building, maintaining, attending, or using a fire campground or stove fire, including charcoal and briquettes, prohibited unless outside a structure that is provided by the Forest Service within a designated area. No smoking except within an enclosed vehicle or building or recreation site. Discharging a firearm or air rifle and gas gun prohibited at this time. Violations of these prohibitions are punishable as a Class B misdemeanor, and you can possibly be fined up to $5,000. Know before you go, visit the Tonto National Forest website for further info. And thanks for spending your day with Raleigh's Jukebox on KJ Radio, AM 1240, FM 106.1, and online at kjaa.us.

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0: Why are you hearing Noisy Clock by the Lawrence Keys Trio instead of The Stream? Because The Stream is down. Why is The Stream down? If I knew that, The Stream wouldn't be down. I've moved up, finding and fixing The Stream, to urgent on the to-do.
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you a story every man ought to know. 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
2: Mostly sunny days and clear nights. Low Miami, San Carlos, Roosevelt Lake, and the surrounding area looking for sunshine. Maybe some high clouds at times. Daytime high in the low 90s and nighttime lows in the upper 50s. We might see some wind gusts of 10 to 15, even up to 20 miles per hour. As we get into the weekend, Saturday, sunshine with a high of 91, wind gusts as high as 25 miles per hour. Clear on Saturday night and still windy at times. Sunshine on Sunday with a high of 87, very windy, some wind gusts of 20 to 25, even up to 35 miles per hour. Mostly clear on Sunday night with a low around 56 and very windy. As we get into next week, mostly sunny days, clear nights again, but 80s in the forecast and nighttime lows in the low 50s. Stage 1 fire restrictions and an emergency recreational shooting order go into effect on Friday, May 15th at 8 a.m. Building, maintaining, attending, or using a fire, campground, or stove fire, including charcoal and briquettes, prohibited unless outside a structure that is provided by the Forest Service within a designated area. No smoking except within an enclosed vehicle or building or recreation site. Discharging a firearm or air rifle and gas gun prohibited at this time. Violations of these prohibitions are punishable as a Class B misdemeanor, and you can possibly be fined up to $5,000. Know before you go, visit the Tonto National Forest website for further info. 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
2: Mostly sunny days and clear nights. Well, Miami, San Carlos, Roosevelt.

the lake and the surrounding area, looking for sunshine, maybe some high clouds at times. Daytime high in the low 90s and nighttime lows in the upper 50s. We might see some wind gusts of 10 to 15, even up to 20 miles per hour. As we get into the weekend, Saturday, sunshine with a high of 91, wind gusts as high as 25 miles per hour. Clear on Saturday night and still windy at times. Sunshine on Sunday with a high of 87, very windy, some wind gusts of 20 to 25, even up to 35 miles per hour. Mostly clear on Sunday night with a low around 56 and very windy. As we get into next week, mostly sunny days, clear nights again, but 80s in the forecast and nighttime lows in the low 50s. Stage 1 fire restrictions and an emergency recreational shooting order go into effect on Friday, May 15th at 8 a.m. Building, maintaining, attending, or using a fire campground or stove fire, including charcoal and briquettes, prohibited unless outside a structure that is provided by the Forest Service within a designated area. No smoking except within an enclosed vehicle or building or recreation site. Discharging a firearm or air rifle and gas gun prohibited at this time. Violations of these prohibitions are punishable as a Class B misdemeanor, and you can possibly be fined up to $5,000. Know before you go, visit the Tonto National Forest website for further info. And thanks for spending your day with Raleigh's Jukebox on KJ Radio, AM 1240, FM 106.1, and online at kjaa.us.

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Why are you hearing Noisy Clock by the Lawrence Keys Trio instead of The Stream? Because The Stream is down. Why is The Stream down? If I knew that, The Stream wouldn't be down. I moved up, finding and fixing The Stream, to urgent on the to-do list. Hopefully.

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1: 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If you'd like us to air your public service announcement, please email it to radio@kjaa.us or mail it to KJAA, Box 977, Miami, Arizona, 85539.

Why are you hearing Noisy Clock by the Lawrence Keys Trio instead of The Stream? Because The Stream is down. Why is The Stream down? If I knew that, The Stream wouldn't be down. I moved up, finding it... Why are you hearing Noisy Clock by the Lawrence Keys Trio instead of The Stream? Because The Stream is down. Why is The Stream down? If I knew that, The Stream wouldn't be down. I moved up, finding and fixing The Stream, to urgent on the to-do list. Hopefully, you'll be hearing what you came to hear here soon. Until then, it's Noisy Clock on a repetitive loop. Sorry about that. Check back later. Thanks for trying to listen.

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0: 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I got no way of knowing if I'm coming or going. 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

Why are you hearing Noisy Clock by the Lawrence Keys Trio instead of The Stream? Because The Stream is down. Why is The Stream down? If I knew that, The Stream wouldn't be down. I moved up, finding and fixing The Stream, to urgent on the to-do list. Hopefully, you'll be hearing what you came to hear. Why are you hearing Noisy Clock by the Lawrence Keys Trio instead of The Stream? Because The Stream is down. Why is The Stream down? If I knew that, The Stream wouldn't be down. I moved

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1: Gila County weather.
2: Mostly sunny days and clear nights. Well, Miami, San Carlos, Roosevelt Lake, and the surrounding area looking for sunshine. Maybe some high clouds at times. Daytime high in the low 90s and nighttime lows in the upper 50s. We might see some wind gusts of 10 to 15, even up to 20 miles per hour. As we get into the weekend, Saturday, sunshine with a high of 91, wind gusts as high as 25 miles per hour. Clear on Saturday night and still windy at times. Sunshine on Sunday with a high of 87, very windy, some wind gusts of 20 to 25, even up to 35 miles per hour. Mostly clear on Sunday night with a low around 56 and very windy. As we get into next week, mostly sunny days, clear nights again, but 80s in the forecast and nighttime lows in the low 50s. Stage 1 fire restrictions and an emergency recreational shooting order go into effect on Friday, May 15th at 8 a.m. Building, maintaining, attending, or using a fire, campground, or stove fire, including

charcoal and briquettes prohibited unless outside a structure that is provided by the Forest Service within a designated area. No smoking except within an enclosed vehicle or building or recreation site. Discharging a firearm or air rifle and gas gun prohibited at this time. Violations of these prohibitions are punishable as a Class B misdemeanor, and you can possibly be fined up to $5,000. Know before you go, visit the Tonto National Forest website for further info. 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
1: Gila County weather.
2: Mostly sunny days and clear nights. Well, Miami, San Carlos, Roosevelt Lake, and the surrounding area looking for sunshine. Maybe some high clouds at times. Daytime high in the low 90s and nighttime lows in the upper 50s. We might see some wind gusts of 10 to 15, even up to 20 miles per hour. As we get into the weekend, Saturday, sunshine with a high of 91, wind gusts as high as 25 miles per hour. Clear on Saturday night and still windy at times. Sunshine on Sunday with a high of 87, very windy, some wind gusts of 20 to 25, even up to 35 miles per hour. Mostly clear on Sunday night with a low around 56 and very windy. As we get into next week, mostly sunny days, clear nights again, but 80s in the forecast and nighttime lows in the low 50s. Stage 1 fire restrictions and an emergency recreational shooting order go into effect on Friday, May 15th at 8 a.m. Building, maintaining, attending, or using a fire campground or stove fire, including charcoal and briquettes, prohibited unless outside a structure that is provided by the Forest Service within a designated area. No smoking except within an enclosed vehicle or building or recreation site. Discharging a firearm or air rifle and gas gun prohibited at this time. Violations of these prohibitions are punishable as a Class B misdemeanor, and you can possibly be fined up to $5,000. Know before you go, visit the Tonto National Forest website for further info. And thanks for spending your day with Raleigh's Jukebox on KJ Radio, AM 1240, FM 106.1, and online at kjaa.us.

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Today's special is Memphis Soul Stew. We sell so much of this, people wonder what we put in it. We're gonna tell you right now. Give me about a half a teacup of bass.

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Why are you hearing Noisy Clock by the Lawrence Keys Trio instead of the stream? Because the stream is down. Why is the stream down? If I knew that, the stream wouldn't be down. I moved up, finding and fixing the stream, to urgent on the to-do.

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Why are you hearing Noisy Clock by the Lawrence Keys Trio instead of The Stream? Because The Stream is down. Why is The Stream down?

If I knew that, the stream wouldn't be down. I moved up, finding and fixing the stream, to urgent on the to-do list. Hopefully, you'll be hearing what you came to hear here soon. Why are you hearing Noisy Clock by the Lawrence Keys Trio instead of the stream? Because the stream is down. Why is the stream down? If I knew that, the stream wouldn't be down. I moved up, finding and fixing the stream,

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Raleigh's Jukebox on KJ Radio on AM 1240, FM 106.1, and online at kjaa.us. 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
1: Gila County weather.
2: Mostly sunny days and clear nights. Well, Miami, San Carlos, Roosevelt Lake, and the surrounding area looking for sunshine. Maybe some high clouds at times. Daytime high in the low 90s and nighttime lows in the upper 50s. We might see some wind gusts of 10 to 15, even up to 20 miles per hour. As we get into the weekend, Saturday, sunshine with a high of 91.

0: Wind gusts as high as 25 miles per hour. Clear on Saturday night and still windy at times. Sunshine on Sunday with a high of 87. Very windy. Some wind gusts of 20 to 25, even up to 35 miles per hour. Mostly clear on Sunday night with a low around 56 and very windy as we get into next week. Mostly sunny days, clear nights again, but 80s in the forecast and nighttime lows in the low 50s. Stage 1 fire restrictions and an emergency recreational shooting order go into effect on Friday, May 15th at 8 a.m. Building, maintaining, attending, or using a fire campground or stove fire, including charcoal and briquettes, prohibited unless outside a structure that is provided by the Forest Service within a designated area. No smoking except within an enclosed vehicle or building or recreation site. Discharging a firearm or air rifle and gas gun prohibited at this time. Violations of these prohibitions are punishable as a Class B misdemeanor, and you can possibly be fined up to $5,000. Know before you go, visit the Tonto National Forest website for further info. And thanks for spending your day with Raleigh's Jukebox on KJ Radio, AM 1240, FM 106.1, and online at kjaa.us. 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
2: Mostly sunny days and clear nights. Well, Miami, San Carlos, Roosevelt Lake, and the surrounding area looking for sunshine, maybe some high clouds at times. Daytime high in the low 90s and nighttime lows in the upper 50s. We might see some wind gusts of 10 to 15, even up to 20 miles per hour. As we get into the weekend, Saturday, sunshine with a high of 91, wind gusts as high as 25 miles per hour. Clear on Saturday night and still windy at times. Sunshine on Sunday with a high of 87, very windy, some wind gusts of 20 to 25, even up to 35 miles per hour. Mostly clear on Sunday night with a low around 56 and very windy. As we get into next week, mostly sunny days, clear nights again, but 80s in the forecast and nighttime lows in the low 50s. Stage 1 fire restrictions and an emergency recreational shooting order go into effect on Friday, May 15th at 8 a.m. Building, maintaining, attending, or using a fire campground or stove fire, including charcoal and briquettes, prohibited unless outside a structure that is provided by the Forest Service within a designated area. No smoking except within an enclosed vehicle or building or recreation site. Discharging a firearm or air rifle and gas gun prohibited at this time. Violations of these prohibitions are punishable as a Class B misdemeanor, and you can possibly be fined up to $5,000. Know before you go, visit the Tonto National Forest website for further info. And thanks for spending your day with Raleigh's Jukebox on KJ Radio, AM 1240, FM 106.1, and online at kjaa.us.

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1: 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Our Ladies Parish Hall on West Sullivan Street in Miami has bingo the first and third Tuesday of every month at 6 p.m. Doors open at 5. And there's a no-host snack bar to satisfy your hunger. 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
1: Gila County weather.
2: Mostly sunny days and clear nights. Well, Miami, San Carlos, Roosevelt Lake, and the surrounding area looking for sunshine. Maybe some high clouds at times. Daytime high in the low 90s and nighttime lows in the upper 50s. We might see some wind gusts of 10 to 15, even up to 20 miles per hour. As we get into the weekend, Saturday, sunshine with a high of 91, wind gusts as high as 25 miles per hour. Clear on Saturday night and still windy at times. Sunshine on Sunday with a high of 87, very windy, some wind gusts of 20 to 25, even up to 35 miles per hour. Mostly clear on Sunday night with a low around 56 and very windy. As we get into next week, mostly sunny days, clear nights again, but 80s in the forecast and nighttime lows in the low 50s. Stage 1 fire restrictions and an emergency recreational shooting order go into effect on Friday, May 15th at 8 a.m. Building, maintaining, attending, or using a fire campground or stove fire, including charcoal and briquettes, prohibited unless outside a structure that is provided by the Forest Service within a designated area. No smoking except within an enclosed vehicle or building or recreation site. Discharging a firearm or air rifle and gas gun prohibited at this time. Violations of these prohibitions are punishable as a Class B misdemeanor, and you can possibly be fined up to $5,000. 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
2: Mostly sunny days and clear nights. Well, Miami, San Carlos, Roosevelt Lake, and the surrounding area looking for sunshine, maybe some high clouds at times. Daytime high in the low 90s and nighttime lows in the upper 50s. We might see some wind gusts of 10 to 15, even up to 20 miles per hour. As we get into the weekend, Saturday, sunshine with a high of 91, wind gusts as high as 25 miles per hour. Clear on Saturday night and still windy at times. Sunshine on Sunday with a high of 87, very windy, some wind gusts of 20 to 25, even up to 35 miles per hour. Mostly clear on Sunday night with a low around 56 and very windy. As we get into next week, mostly sunny days, clear nights again, but 80s in the forecast and nighttime lows in the low 50s. Stage 1 fire restrictions and an emergency recreational shooting order

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Why are you hearing Noisy Clock by the Lawrence Keys Trio instead of The Stream? Because The Stream is down. Why is The Stream down? If I knew that, The Stream wouldn't be down. I've moved up, finding and fixing The Stream, to urgent on the to-do list. Hopefully, you'll be hearing what you came to hear.

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Why are you hearing Noisy Clock by the Lawrence Keys Trio instead of The Stream? Because The Stream is down. Why is The Stream down? If I knew that, The Stream wouldn't be down. I moved up, finding and fixing The Stream.

Why are you hearing Noisy Clock by the Lawrence Keys Trio instead of the stream? Because the stream is down. Why is the stream down? If I knew that, the stream wouldn't be down. I moved up, finding and fixing the stream, to urgent on the to-do list. Hopefully, you'll be hearing what you came to hear.

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Why are you hearing Noisy Clock by the Lawrence Keys Trio instead of The Stream? Because The Stream is down. Why is The Stream down? If I knew that, The Stream wouldn't be down. I've moved up, finding it. Why are you hearing Noisy Clock by the Lawrence Keys Trio instead of The Stream? Because The Stream is down. Why is The Stream down? If I knew that, The Stream wouldn't be down. I've moved up, finding and fixing The Stream, to urgent on the to-do list. Hopefully, you'll be hearing what you came to hear.

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1: 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I'm Big John Lubinsky. It is Friday. This is May 15th, 2026. We got up to 92 for the high yesterday, and this morning's low so far 58. We are expecting sunshine, maybe a little bit of wind this afternoon. Windy weather over the weekend this afternoon. Windy weather over the weekend. In fact, on Sunday, we are going to see some

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The Gila County Office of Vital Records would like to remind their clients that Vital Check is the only official partner for ordering certified copies of Arizona Vital Records. Any other website that advertises these services are not considered genuine and may be a scam. So please be aware. Go to vitalcheck.com for further info. And for questions, you can always call them at 928-402-8806. If they're unavailable, please leave a voicemail. That number again, 928-402-8806. The Copa Valley Center for the Arts, they're getting ready for their Summer 2026 Student Showcase. Level 201 grads with local improv, the Comets, and Copper Planet Improv also making an appearance. This will be on Saturday, May 23rd from 7 until 8 p.m. The improv comedy show for $5 at the Copa Valley Center for the Arts, 101 North Broad Street in Globe. And if you'd like to know more about this, you can go to copperplanetimprov.com. And remember that date is Saturday, May 23rd, 7 p.m. for the Summer Student Showcase 2026 at the Copa Valley Center for the Arts. We are getting ready to celebrate America's 250th anniversary birthday, and there will be a Hall of Fame Liberty 250 dinner being held at the Bullion Plaza Cultural Center and Museum, hosted by the Gila County Public Safety Memorial Association, featuring Major Travis Kirkland, one of Globe Miami's own. He's a United States Air Force Academy graduate. And the reception will be from 4 until 6 p.m. on Thursday, July 2nd, with the program to follow. If you'd like to RSVP your tickets, give a call to 928-263-48. That's 928-263-48. Globe Miami getting ready to celebrate America's 250th birthday in grand style. And you can start up with the Hall of Fame dinner on Thursday, July 2nd. That number again, 928-263-48. Coffee for a Veteran has been announced. It will be next Friday, 9 a.m. until 11 a.m., May 22nd, at the American Legion, 645 South Broad Street in Globe. All veterans are welcome to come have coffee and donuts, share a story, or regroup with other veterans in the Globe Miami San Carlos area. If you'd like to know more, you can get a hold of Carissa Noss, and Carissa's number is 928-200-4594. This is brought to you in part by the Arizona Youth Partnership. Coffee for a Veteran next Friday, 9 until 11 a.m. at the American Legion, 645 South Broad Street in Globe. 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
0: Mostly sunny days, clear nights, and wind in the forecast for your weekend. Low Miami, San Carlos, Roosevelt Lake, and the surrounding area looking for mostly sunny with some high clouds. Our daytime high near 90 or low 90s. Nighttime lows will be in the upper 50s. We will see wind gusts of 10 to 15, even up to 20 and 25 miles per hour through the weekend. As we get into Sunday, sunshine with a high near 86. Windy, some wind gusts of 15 to 20 miles per hour, and some gusts as high as 30 miles per hour. Sunday night, clear and windy with a low around 55. Going into Monday and Tuesday of next week, mostly sunny days, clear nights. Our daytime high will be in the low to mid 80s, and nighttime lows in the low 50s. And still a little bit windy at times. Conditions remain very dry, fire danger very high. Stage 1 fire restrictions are now in effect on the Tonto National Forest, as well as an emergency recreational shooting order. And with that, there's no building, maintaining, attending, or using a fire, campfire, or stove fire, including charcoal and briquettes, unless it's outside a structure that is provided by the Forest Service within a designated area. No smoking except within an enclosed vehicle or building, a recreation site. No discharging of a firearm, air rifle, or gas gun. Some exemptions do apply. Violators can possibly receive a fine of up to $5,000. So know before you go, visit the Tonto National Forest website for further info. Enjoy your weekend, and thanks for spending your day with Raleigh's Jukebox on KJ Radio, AM 1240, FM 106.1, and online at kjaa.us.

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1: Gila County weather.
2: Mostly sunny days, clear nights, and wind in the forecast for your weekend. Low Miami, San Carlos, Roosevelt Lake, and the surrounding area looking for mostly sunny with some high clouds. Our daytime high near 90 or low 90s. Nighttime lows will be in the upper 50s. We will see wind gusts of the 10 to 15, even up to 20 and 25 miles per hour through the weekend. As we get into Sunday, sunshine with a high near 86. Windy, some wind gusts of 15 to 20 miles per hour, and some gusts as high as 30 miles per hour. Sunday night, clear and windy with a low around 55. Going into Monday and Tuesday of next week, mostly sunny days, clear nights. Our daytime high will be in the low to mid 80s, and nighttime lows in the low 50s. And still a little bit windy at times. Conditions remain very dry. Fire danger very high. Stage 1 fire restrictions are now in effect on the Tonto National Forest, as well as an emergency recreational shooting order. And with that, there's no building, maintaining, attending, or using a fire, campfire, or stove fire, including charcoal and briquettes, unless it's outside a structure that is provided by the Forest Service within a designated area. No smoking except within an enclosed vehicle or building, a recreation site. No discharging of a firearm, air rifle, or gas gun. Some exemptions do apply. Violators can possibly receive a fine of up to $5,000. So know before you go, visit the Tonto National Forest website for further info. Enjoy your weekend, and thanks for spending your day with Raleigh's Jukebox on KJ Radio, AM 1240, FM 106.1, and online

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Why are you hearing Noisy Clock by the Lawrence Keys Trio instead of The Stream? Because The Stream is down. Why is The Stream down? If I knew that, The Stream wouldn't be down. I moved up, finding and fixing The Stream, to urgent on the to-do list. Hopefully, you'll be hearing what you came to hear here

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1: Gila County weather.
2: Mostly sunny days, clear nights, and wind in the forecast for your weekend. Low Miami, San Carlos, Roosevelt Lake, and the surrounding area looking for mostly sunny with some high clouds. Our daytime high near 90 or low 90s. Nighttime lows will be in the upper 50s. We will see wind gusts of 10 to 15, even up to 20 and 25 miles per hour through the weekend. As we get into Sunday, sunshine with a high near 86. Windy, some wind gusts of 15 to 20 miles per hour, and some gusts as high as 30 miles per hour. Sunday night, clear and windy with a low around 55. Going into Monday and Tuesday of next week, mostly sunny days, clear nights. Our daytime high will be in the low to mid 80s, and nighttime lows in the low 50s. And still a little bit windy at times. Conditions remain very dry. Fire danger very high. Stage 1 fire restrictions are

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1: Here you come again, all sad and confused. 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You know, sometimes you look better going than you do coming. Now, I wouldn't lie on you for nothing in the world. But however, there's some things a man must tell. 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

racked in snow. And the wind was howling, the weather was cold. Lord, it must have been 40 below zero. All of a sudden, King, that great wonder dog, stopped dead in his track. Give out a mighty sniff, start sniffing all around there, cause he knew. He knew that Dirty Dan was behind the next snowdrift. And Sergeant Brennan said, on, King, on, you great husky. And that great husky said, roar, roar, roar, roar. Sergeant Brennan said, get him, boy. Say, sick him. Say, tam him, that big dog. Just tear through that snow, them teeth burned. Them ears back, that tail stacking straight up there. Just a shaking his head from side to side and breathing fine. He say, roar, roar, roar, roar.

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Friday night, clear and windy with a low around 55. Going into Monday and Tuesday of next week, mostly sunny days, clear nights. Our daytime high will be in the low to mid 80s and nighttime lows in the low 50s. And still a little bit windy at times. Conditions remain very dry, fire danger very high. Stage 1 fire restrictions are now in effect on the Tonto National Forest as well as an emergency recreational shooting order. And with that, there's no building, maintaining, attending, or using a fire, campfire, or stove fire, including charcoal and briquettes, unless it's outside a structure that is provided by the Forest Service within a designated area. No smoking except within an enclosed vehicle or building, a recreation site. No discharging of a firearm, air rifle, or gas gun. Some exemptions do apply. Violators can possibly receive a fine of up to $5,000. So know before you go, visit the Tonto National Forest website for further info. Enjoy your weekend, and thanks for spending your day with Raleigh's Jukebox on KJ Radio, AM 1240, FM 106.1, and online at kjaa.us.

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Why are you hearing Noisy Clock by the Lawrence Keys Trio instead of The Stream? Because The Stream is down. Why is The Stream down? If I knew that, The Stream wouldn't be down. I moved up, finding and fixing The Stream, to urgent on the to-do.

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1: Gila County Weather.
2: Mostly sunny days, clear nights, and wind in the forecast for your weekend. Low Miami, San Carlos, Roosevelt Lake, and the surrounding area looking for mostly sunny with some high clouds. Our daytime high near 90 or low 90s. Nighttime lows will be in the upper 50s. We will see wind gusts of 10 to 15, even up to 20 and 25 miles per hour through the weekend. As we get into Sunday, sunshine with a high near 86. Windy, some wind gusts of 15 to 20 miles per hour, and some gusts as high as 30 miles per hour. Sunday night, clear and windy with a low around 55. Going into Monday and Tuesday of next week, mostly sunny.

pets unless it's outside a structure that is provided by the Forest Service within a designated area. No smoking except within an enclosed vehicle or building, a recreation site. No discharging of a firearm, air rifle, or gas gun. Some exemptions do apply. Violators can possibly receive a fine of up to $5,000. So know before you go, visit the Tonto National Forest website for further info. 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

0: to shake it for your daddy, honey. I want you to roll it up, honey. Yeah, I want you to do it for Matt Lucas, baby. Wind it up, honey, and shake it for your daddy. I'm back on the scene, darling.
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Why are you hearing Noisy Clock by the Lawrence Keys Trio instead of The Stream? Because The Stream is down. Why is The Stream down? If I knew that, The Stream wouldn't be down.

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1: Gila County weather.
2: Mostly sunny days, clear nights, and wind in the forecast for your weekend. Low Miami, San Carlos, Roosevelt Lake, and the surrounding area looking for mostly sunny with some high clouds. Our daytime high near 90 or low 90s. Nighttime lows will be in the upper 50s. We will see wind gusts of the 10 to 15, even up to 20 and 25 miles per hour through the weekend. As we get into Sunday, sunshine with a high near 86. Windy, some wind gusts of 15 to 20 miles per hour, and some gusts as high as 30 miles per hour. Sunday night, clear and windy with a low around 55. Going into Monday and Tuesday of next week, mostly sunny days, clear nights. Our daytime high will be in the low to mid 80s, and nighttime lows in the low 50s. And still a little bit windy at times. Conditions remain very dry, fire danger very high. Stage 1 fire restrictions are now in effect on the Tonto National Forest, as well as an emergency recreational shooting order. And with that, there's no building, maintaining, attending, or using a fire, campfire, or stove fire, including charcoal and briquettes, unless it's outside a structure that is provided by the Forest Service within a designated area. No smoking except within an enclosed vehicle or building, a recreation site. No discharging of a firearm, air rifle, or gas gun. Some exemptions do apply. Violators can possibly receive a fine of up to $5,000. So know before you go, visit the Tonto National Forest website for further info. Enjoy your weekend, and thanks for spending your day with Raleigh's Jukebox on KJ Radio, AM 1240, FM 106.1, and online at kjaa.us.

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1: Gila County weather.
2: Mostly sunny days, clear nights, and wind in the forecast for your weekend. Low Miami, San Carlos, Roosevelt Lake, and the surrounding area looking for mostly sunny with some high clouds. Our daytime high near 90 or low 90s. Nighttime lows will be in the upper 50s. We will see wind gusts of the 10 to 15, even up to 20 and 25 miles per hour through the weekend. As we get into Sunday, sunshine with a high near 86. Windy, some wind gusts of 15 to 20 miles per hour, and some gusts as high as 30 miles per hour. Sunday night, clear and windy with a low around 55. Going into Monday and Tuesday of next week, mostly sunny days, clear nights. Our daytime high will be in the low to mid 80s, and nighttime lows in the low 50s. And still a little bit windy at times. Conditions remain very dry, fire danger very high. Stage 1 fire restrictions are now in effect on the Tonto National Forest, as well as an emergency recreational shooting order. And with that, there's no building, maintaining, attending, or using a fire, campfire, or stove fire, including charcoal and briquettes, unless it's outside a structure that is provided by the Forest Service within a designated area. No smoking except within an enclosed vehicle or building, a recreation site.

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2: Mostly sunny days, clear nights, and wind in the forecast for your weekend. Low Miami, San Carlos, Roosevelt Lake, and the surrounding area looking for mostly sunny with some high clouds. Our daytime high near 90 or low 90s. Nighttime lows will be in the upper 50s. We will see wind gusts of 10 to 15, even up to 20 and 25 miles per hour through the weekend. As we get into Sunday, sunshine with a high near 86. Windy, some wind gusts of 15 to 20 miles per hour, and some gusts as high as 30 miles per hour. Sunday night, clear and windy with a low around 55. Going into Monday and Tuesday of next week, mostly sunny days, clear nights. Our daytime high will be in the low to mid 80s, and nighttime lows in the low 50s. And still a little bit windy at times. Conditions remain very dry, fire danger very high. Stage 1 fire restrictions are now in effect on the Tonto National Forest, as well as an emergency recreational shooting order. And with that, there's no building, maintaining, attending, or using a fire, campfire, or stove fire, including charcoal and briquettes, unless it's outside a structure that is provided by the Forest Service within a designated area. No smoking except within an enclosed vehicle or building, a recreation site. No discharging of a firearm, air rifle, or gas gun. Some exemptions do apply. Violators can possibly receive a fine of up to $5,000. So know before you go, visit the Tonto National Forest website for further info. Enjoy your weekend, and thanks for spending your day with Raleigh's Jukebox on KJ Radio, AM 1240, FM 106.1, and online at kjaa.us.

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1: Gila County weather.
2: Mostly sunny days, clear nights, and wind in the forecast for your weekend. Low Miami, San Carlos, Roosevelt Lake, and the surrounding area looking for mostly sunny with some high clouds. Our daytime high near 90 or low 90s. Nighttime lows will be in the upper 50s. We will see wind gusts of the 10 to 15, even up to 20 and 25 miles per hour through the weekend. As we get into Sunday, sunshine with a high near 86. Windy, some wind gusts of 15 to 20 miles per hour, and some gusts as high as 30 miles per hour. Sunday night, clear and windy with a low around 55. Going into Monday and Tuesday of next week, mostly sunny days, clear nights. Our daytime high will be in the low to mid 80s, and nighttime lows in the low 50s. And still a little bit windy at times. Conditions remain very dry, fire danger very high. Stage 1 fire restrictions are now in effect on

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1: Gila County weather.
2: Mostly sunny days, clear nights, and wind in the forecast for your weekend. Low Miami, San Carlos, Roosevelt Lake, and the surrounding area looking for mostly sunny with some high clouds. Our daytime high near 90 or low 90s. Nighttime lows will be in the upper 50s. We will see wind gusts of the 10 to 15, even up to 20 and 25 miles per hour through the weekend. As we get into Sunday, sunshine with a high near 86. Windy, some wind gusts of 15 to 20 miles per hour, and some gusts as high as 30 miles per hour. Sunday night, clear and windy with a low around 55. Going into Monday and Tuesday of next week, mostly sunny days, clear nights. Our daytime high will be in the low to mid 80s, and nighttime lows in the low 50s. And still a little bit windy at times. Conditions remain very dry, fire danger very high. Stage 1 fire restrictions are now in effect on the Tonto National Forest, as well as an emergency recreational shooting order. And with that, there's no building, maintaining, attending, or using a fire, campfire, or stove fire, including charcoal and briquettes, unless it's outside a structure that is provided by the Forest Service within a designated area. No smoking except within an enclosed vehicle or building, a recreation site. No discharging of a firearm, air rifle, or gas gun. Some exemptions do apply. Violators can possibly receive a fine of up to $5,000. So know before you go, visit the Tonto National Forest website for further info. Enjoy your weekend, and thanks for spending your day with Raleigh's Jukebox on KJ Radio, AM 1240, FM 106.1, and online at kjaa.us. 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